man, listen, check this out. It's gonna be okay. All right? I know it hurt. Believe me, I know.

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sky. 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I don't know what brought us together, what strange forces of nature conspired to construct the present.

I look into your soft green eyes. 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I'm reminded that what I feel for you will remain strong and true long after the pleasures of the flesh.

Windows down, riverfront, laying here, summer sun going down just beyond the tree. And Johnny Cash on the radio, your daddy's whiskey that was stole, reaching out your hands to feel the breeze. And I ain't sure what's in between, when I die and when I dream, but being here with you feels pretty close.

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We laughed. I said, what the hell is that? You leaned in close and kissed my cheek and said, you know, the in-between, yeah, in-between, where heaven meets the stars. And I knew that I would fall. Never.

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And in the middle of this fiery hell,

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They never reach their target on the ground. Brave heroes brought it down.

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We must follow till the end or face it all again. And make no mistake about it, write it, preach it, talk it, shout it, across the mountains and the desert.

0: Chickens before they die and eggs before they hatch.
1: Now I was told at the Super Bowl when the crowd let out a roar, a big old back with a ball and a jack, and he went on in to score. The coach recalled when he spiked the balls and forget the old cotton patch. I want to

0: old slugger's ball was a heading for the wall, and it looked like a home run cloud. But the fielder's glove went high above and caught it for the final out. On the sporting page, he was all the rage when they asked him how he made that catch. But I sold him chickens before they died and the eggs before they hatched.
1: Now the boxing king climbed into the ring to fight for the title bout. But a right to the jaw was all he saw, and the ref was a counting him out.

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That should be all of our attitudes. This is America, and a country boy's good enough for me, son.

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I want to be a country rock star.

Oldies. The newest song which will be played tonight is the first. It's called My Kind of Music by Ray Scott. Comes from 2020. Then we will have Hank Williams, You Win Again, the Kentucky Headhunters. The same song, You Win Again, different version. Linda Ronstadt will follow with Blue Bayou, and Ronnie Millsap will tell us about Smoky Mountain Rain.

This girl I swore was close to perfect. I could see the ring, the dress, and the whole nine yards. I had a country station on and she reached and turned it. Said she couldn't stand the sound of a steel guitar. We hit the town to catch the early movie. And old Chris Christopherson played the leading role. I said, "That's my man." She said, "Who's he?" 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

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And without a goodnight kiss, I jumped back in my truck, turned on some Hank and cranked it loud.

same song, two different versions with a difference of about 55 years between Hank Williams and the Kentucky Headhunters. You win again.

The original was recorded in 1961 by Roy Orbison, released in 1963. This was the Linda Ronstadt version. Ronnie Mills up, Smoky Mountain Range.

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1: Living on the Road, my
0: a remake of a song recorded by Merle Haggard and Willie Nelson. This is Emmylou Harris' version of Puncher and Lefty.

has become a diamond someday, but in the meantime, he's just an old chunk of coal. John Anderson. Write this down, George Strait. And then we shall have Lone Star's first great hit.

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Cletus T. Judd has changed the title of the song. He thinks about breath.

Three songs back to back. Hank Williams Jr., Country Boy Can Survive, Randy Travis on the other hand, and Eddie Rabbit, Driving My Life Away, followed by Alan Jackson, Where Were You When the World Stopped Turning. It's a song from Alan Jackson. He recorded after 9/11.

We then have the story of a family. Roseanne Cash got married in 1970. In 1979, and she divorced from the next artist in 1992. Next artist is going to be Rodney Crowell.

Blue Moon with a Heartache, Roseanne Cash, the eldest daughter of Johnny Cash. She started her career in 78. She got married to Rodney Crowell in 79. And she got divorced from him in 1979. Rodney Crowell then married the next artist, whom I'm going to play, Claudia Church. She had just one album called Claudia Church, and they are still married today.

I met Rodney Crowell in 96, had a concert in Frankfurt, and a year later in 97, again at the Fanfare in Nashville. Here comes Claudia Church.

I would choose you again, Katie, June, Kim and Christy Forrester. The Forrester sisters were active between the late 1980s until the 1990s, and today they are no longer active. This is Lefty Frizzell.

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She waits up for him at night and worries until he's safely home. She always believes his stories about working overtime. 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

Now I Lay Me Down to Cheat, a story which happens often, too often, which is almost always true.

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1: Hey!
0: You know who Beethoven is?
1: Johnny, I don't even know who Tchaikovsky is.
0: Well, we're going to do a song about both of them.
1: We're going to learn something.
0: Isn't it? Isn't it?

The country version of Roll Over Beethoven by George Jones and Johnny Paycheck. I don't know how many versions of that song have been done in the years since the first artist recorded it, and he will follow. I cannot miss to play Chuck Berry, Roll Over Beethoven.

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Then we got Jerry Lee Lewis. He's singing the song which was recorded originally by Bobby Bear, Detroit City. Bobby Bear is going to tell us about the streets of Baltimore.

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time's passing, the hourglass has all too quickly shattered. 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

0: I guess he bought some booze with it, and sure, that bothers me a little bit, but it's his life, and I can't tell him how to live it.
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0: The turn had started to go his way. I tried to think of something wise to say, like,

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Thanks to all listeners in USA and UK for tuning in, and I wish you a wonderful week. Bye-bye. See you next Tuesday.

place to park. Then she feels a little guilty when she takes his name in vain. So she folds her last $2 and she drops them in the plate.

Lies rolling wheels and shifting gears round that Jersey turnpike. Barney stopped me with his gun 10 minutes after midnight. Said, sir, you broke the limit in his rusty old truck. I don't know about that accent, son. This